your wind across my soul. Maybe die and never grow old. Find time, make me laugh.

Attention, you have 3 seconds to prepare yourself for this industrial strength record. 3, 2, 1.

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They hide within the cracks and always seem to know that I am the one who keeps them, and that I shall be the one to release them. The ghost of a child for the laughter, the ghost of lost love forever after.

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I ain't looking to get on down. It's just one of them things, Asti. Me and the fellas sipping on some Heinekens. If you know what I'm trying to express through my music.

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When I see the four, it reminds me of the four families came from Zion. Zion. When I see the five, it reminds me that were 10 of them. 5 were wise and 5 were foolish and they were stupid.

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When I see the jock, it remind me of a devil. 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When I see the

0: Kings of Kings, Lords of Lords, Conquering Lion, Strive of Judah, Elect of God, Ever Living God, Root Rightful Ruler. 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

the past 25 minutes, you've been listening to the Charlie Parker Quintet, direct from George Wein's Story Mill at the Copley Square Hotel in Boston. Sir Charles Thompson was at the piano, Herb Pomeroy on trumpet, Jimmy Wood bass, Kenny Clark drums, and on alto saxophone, Charlie Parker. Once again, may I remind you that the Charlie Parker Quintet will be here through Sunday night, to be followed by Billie Holiday. In weeks to come, you'll hear Louis Armstrong, Josh White, and many others. And now until Saturday evening at 7 o'clock, when I'll be bringing you music from the top shelf, this is John McClellan saying good night from Storyville.

ocean. I know you would never play this game. 18 shadows of naked flame. Your aching heart is merely a reflection, a mirror in a cosmic speculum. You denounce the secret

Unlike most of the songs nowadays that are being written uptown in Tin Pan Alley, as most of the folk songs come from nowadays, this is a song. This wasn't written up there. This was written somewhere down in the United States. Well, the Lone Ranger and Tonto, they're riding down the line, fixing everybody's troubles, everybody except mine. Someone must have told them that I was doing fine.

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I can walk any time around the block. 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
1: Our war on terror begins with Al-Qaeda, but it does not end there. It will not end until every terrorist group of global reach has been found, stopped, and defeated. I have a message for our military. Be ready. I've called the armed forces to alert, and there is a reason. The hour is coming when America will act, and you will make us proud. May God grant us wisdom, and may He watch over the United States of America.